Shouldn't we spend money on a show or two? When no one does those love scenes exact like you. You make me feel so grand, up on a hand of world team. You seem to understand each little foolish scheme. I'm scheming the dream I'm dreaming. I know why my mother told me to

Going with a tingle, one possibility in view, that possibility of maybe seeing you. Come rain, come shine, I meet you and to me the day is fine. Then I kiss your lips and the pounding becomes the ocean.

please stop putting it to everything I say. I can't take you anywhere, can't take you anywhere. How can I get through while you're standing in my way? Try get past me if you dare. We're milling round like spinning tops, eager to make a change.

perhaps there is a song before there are melodies unwritten, half rhymes still unformed.